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She must have faith in the seeds that are planted beneath the snow. 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

feet and bit the apple off deceit. Mother, father, son and all could not resist the jungle call. We had hearts, we had free will, but chose to take a bitter pill. This pill we took, it made us ill. So much so we had to kill for money, drugs, material things. So kings were fools and fools were kings. City streets paved with gold, but don't